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The Valley. Where you can wake up with Lynn Hall every weekday morning starting at 7 a.m. And there's more music next on The Valley.

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0: You know the season of fun has rolled around again when the Kids Summer Program is back at Memorial Acres in Sunbury. Starting June 1st, it will run weekdays from 10:30 to 1:30 and is for kids going into kindergarten through middle school. It includes weekly themes, free hot lunches, field trips, and learning how to get ready for school. The Couch to 5K group will also begin running June 3rd and will be held every Wednesday at 8 a.m. for grades 5 through adults. For more info on all programs for Memorial Acres residents, call Maggie Kurtz at 570-863-8399.
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It's the Yacht Rock Weekend, cruising your way starting Friday at 3. 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

0: 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It's where the light is shared with everyone. 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
1: Signing the U.S.-Iran deal. Good morning, I'm Allie Stevens with news from WKOK.com. The Memorandum of Understanding outlining the U.S.-Iran deal has been signed electronically by both sides, and a signing ceremony is expected on Friday. Iran's powerful Revolutionary Guard said under the agreement, the country will receive half of its roughly $24 billion in long-frozen funds before final negotiations begin during a 60-day ceasefire extension. A U.S. official said earlier that Iran will get none of the money until it demonstrates compliance with the deal's terms. State police say a Danville teen is charged with attempted homicide after a Sunday afternoon shooting in Northumberland County. Troopers from Stonington say they were called to 35 Short Road in Shmokin Township around 1:30 p.m. 18-year-old Ryan Costa allegedly got into a verbal altercation with 46-year-old Kyle Kent of Danville. Troopers say Costa picked up a shotgun that was nearby and shot Kent in the abdomen and hand. Police say Kent retreated into the residence and was followed by Costa, who allegedly assaulted him. Costa fled the home but was found, interviewed, and charged with attempted criminal homicide. About 100 residents packed a DEP hearing Monday night on a proposed municipal waste transfer station. The Daily Item reports that more than 100 people attended the hearing at the Montour County Administration Center. They're reviewing a permit application from 22 Transfer LLC for a site along Grovania Drive. Their proposal includes a waste transfer station, recycling center, and waste hauling operation. Rabbit Transit riders will have a new way to pay for fixed route service starting July 21st. The agency said Rabbit Pay will use smart cards and a mobile app to make boarding faster. The system will also include fare capping so riders stop paying after reaching daily or monthly pass limits. Find more news online at WKOK.com. I'm Allie Stevens.

It's the Valley, and I'm Lynn Hall, and I know it's really early, but we can talk about lunch anytime, because that's when you go to the Back in the Day Cafe and join your host, Rob Center, with music and memories from the 70s and 80s, presented by the Benjamin T. Moyer Furniture Store in Sunbury, serving the Valley since 1935.

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We will start the two-hour workday kickoff once again at the top of the hour. Always a fun time to enjoy during the morning hours. Ambrosia on the Valley,

It's the Valley, and the aforementioned two-hour workday kickoff is next. You'll have Steely Dan, England Dan, and John Ford Coley, Gin Blossoms, John Bon Jovi, and Don Henley, and news, too, from WKXL.

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0: But initial indications are the crash was not survivable. The deaths were confirmed in the afternoon. A mixed crew of military personnel, government civilians, and government contractors supporting a test mission for a radar modernization program was on board the aircraft at the time of that crash. A Danville vintage store is asking for help after an attempted break-in over the weekend. PA Collector Society says someone tried to get into its Danville location Saturday night through the front windows. The store says no one was hurt and nothing was stolen because the person did not get inside. State police say a Danville teen is charged with attempted homicide after a Sunday afternoon shooting in Northumberland County. Troopers from Stonington say they were called to 35 Short Road in Shamokin Township around 1:30 p.m. 18-year-old Ryan Costa got into a verbal altercation with 46-year-old Kyle Kent of Danville. Troopers say Costa picked up a shotgun that was nearby and shot Kent in the abdomen and hand. He also assaulted him. Costa fled the home but was found, interviewed, and charged with attempted criminal homicide and aggravated assault. And Pennsylvania hunting and trapping licenses for 26-27 seasons will go on sale June 22nd at 8 a.m. The Game Commission says the new license year begins July 1. Antlerless deer licenses also go on sale June 22nd. Senator Gene Yaw says Marcellus Shale impact fee money continues to support communities in his district. Yaw says the latest round will send nearly $39.1 million to counties and municipalities in the 23rd district. Find more news online at WKOK.com. I'm Allie Stevens reporting.
1: Today will be mostly sunny and pleasant with a high of 77. Tonight, expect mostly cloudy skies with a chance of a shower in some areas late and a low of 55. Tomorrow, we'll have sunny spells with a few showers and reach a high of 82. By Thursday, there will be variable cloudiness, breezy conditions, and very warm temperatures, along with a couple of showers and a heavy thunderstorm. I'm AccuWeather meteorologist Joe Lundberg.
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Welcome to the two-hour workday kickoff in the Valley with this song that was written for the Young Guns 2 soundtrack. And it was Jon Bon Jovi's first and only chart-topping single away from his band. It eventually won a Golden Globe and earned an Oscar nomination. The origins came from a dinner Jon Bon Jovi had with actor Emilio Estevez. As you know, he was Billy the Kid in that movie. He originally wanted to use Wanted Dead or Alive for the movie, but Jon felt its Western imagery was too closely tied to life as a touring rock band, so instead he came up with Blaze of Glory. Legend has it he wrote the entire outline for the song on a few paper napkins during that same dinner.

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It's the Valley and Queen's biopic Bohemian Rhapsody is no longer the highest-grossing music biopic of all time. It's been surpassed now by Michael portraying Michael Jackson's early years with the Jackson 5 up until his 1988 Bad tour. But here is Bohemian Rhapsody with Queen, and I still love the movie, by the way.

It's the Valley. I'm Lynn Hall. I put the documentary about Earth, Wind, and Fire on Max in my file of my stuff because I really want to watch it. I've always enjoyed Earth, Wind, and Fire, but it's kind of weird because I never really liked them until I went to college and one of my roommates had, well, like almost all of their albums. Here's Sing a Song.

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The community needs to stand up for itself more than ever in today's political climate. He said the hostility is real and growing. We are seeing rights rolled back, funding cuts, and communities that were already vulnerable being made more so. He says it's not a moment for silence or looking away. He said that's why he wanted to create the Elton John Impact Awards.

I'm Lynn Hall here in the Valley. Tracks by the Red Hot Chili Peppers, Weezer, and Ghost appear in a new video game that hopes to bring back memories of Rock Band and Guitar Hero. It's called Stage Tour. It comes from developers who worked on the Guitar Hero and DJ Hero franchises. The trailer for the game is on YouTube right now, and the game is due out this coming fall. Here are the Red Hot Chili Peppers on the Valley.

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Well, it's time here in the Valley when I take my leave of you, and you'll have Michael McDonald and Styx, among others, coming up. Thanks so much for taking me along with you. Don't forget to join Rob Center today at noon in the Back in the Day Cafe. 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It's 1935. Enjoy the rest of your day. We'll talk to

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This is the Valley Online, and yup, we're underway. Lunchtime in the Back in the Day Cafe in the 70s and 80s. I love the song, Never Ending Story, from Lamal. Lamal was a member of Kasha Goo Goo. The movie itself, I saw right up, and I'm not giving anything away, right? When Heart Attacks Dies, I stopped watching because I couldn't stop crying. I've never seen past there. People say there's a lot more adventure after that. You got to watch it, but then I got to start at the beginning again, and I have to watch that scene again. Not going to happen. You know what's happening here? Music, 70s, 80s, and Peter Brown and the Valley.

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Yeah, it's been a while since I saw the movie. 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Nice day today. Clear, sunny, pleasant 77, 55 tonight. Watch out for a shower here and there. A couple showers tomorrow. A little more humid, warmer on Thursday. Nice for Friday. WVOY.com for more. Good.

0: 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Well, but you got Taco from the 80s. 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
1: Oh.

0: This is the Back in the Day Cafe on the Valley. Here's another 70s memory.
1: Captain, Starfleet reports our last six crew members are ready to beam up, but one of them is refusing to step into the transporter.
2: 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I'll see to it that he beams up.
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Mike Post wrote many of the TV theme songs you've known and loved since the 80s. This one from Hill Street Blues now plays on the Valley.

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No, I remember the summer of 1986 when Sting released his first solo album called The Dream of the Blue Turtles. That was the first single. If You Love Somebody, Set Them Free. The video was on MTV and VH1 a lot, and I heard it when I was eating lunch at my summer job. Hey, you know what? This is the Valley, where you get the most variety in Central PA. I'm Rob, playing Roxette.

Remember when Andy Gibb was a co-host of Solid Gold with Marilyn McCoo? Oh, those are the good old days. It's an everlasting love. That is Andy. This is The Valley Online. Thank you for listening. I am Rob Setter. Glad to be here. Glad to tell you that today is Fresh Veggies Day. It's a good day to eat your veggies. Well, they're in season, right? Maybe the jicama is there. Long story. And it's World Sea Turtle Day. You know, when I first looked at this, I thought I said World Sea Turtles Day. No, it's Sea Turtle. Raising awareness about sea turtles and protecting

them and their habitats. Weren't the turtles in Finding Nemo, weren't they sea turtles? Dude, could be wrong. Well, I could do this, though, for sure. I think it's right that we give you Varner next up as the variety continues with the Valley.

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They'll tell two friends, and so on. Eventually, we'll have all of Central PA listening to the Valley online.

Remember when Andy Gibb was a co-host of Solid Gold with Marilyn McCoo? Oh, those are the good old days. It's an everlasting love. That is Andy. This is The Valley Online. Thank you for listening.

0: Listening, I am Rob Setter. Glad to be here. Glad to tell you that today is Fresh Veggies Day. It's a good day to eat your veggies. Well, they're in season, right? Maybe the jicama is there. Long story. And it's World Sea Turtle Day. You know, when I first looked at this, I thought I said World Sea Turtles Day. No, it's Sea Turtle. Raising awareness about sea turtles and protecting them and their habitats. Weren't the turtles in Finding Nemo, weren't they sea turtles? Dude, I could be wrong. I could do this, though, for sure. I think it's right that we give you Varner next up as the variety continues with the Valley.
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fire roaring at my back. As she disappeared, but soon she returned. In her hand was a bottle of wine, in the other a glass. She poured some of the wine from the bottle into the glass and raised it to her lips.

Gee, what TV show had that theme song? Quick, how many times do they clap? It's four. Rembrandt's Clapton back to back. Variety continues on the Valley.

Follow me. Very good. It's a Monty Python thing. All right. Uncle Cracker and the Valley AccuWeather says overnight tonight, 55, a shower in places, a couple of showers, 82 tomorrow with some sun, some clouds, and well, and more humidity, and 87 with a thunderstorm or two on Thursday. 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
0: 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We'll always be right there for you.

Right, General Hospital, Dr. Noah Drake, right? Isn't that who he played? Yes, that, yeah, because Jack Wagner played Frisco Jones. He was a singer, but Rick Springfield did more singing. Okay, Don't Talk to Strangers. It's a classic. And this is The Valley and Rob. Well, good afternoon. Welcome to Tuesday. Today is June 16th and was on this day in 1978 that this movie premiered in movie theaters.

0: theaters.
1: Rizzo, I hear you're knocked up.
2: You do, huh?
1: Yeah.
2: Boy, good news really travels fast.
1: Why don't you tell me about it?
2: What's it to you?
1: I thought I might be able to do something.
2: You did enough.
0: So, just kind of curious, did you see it on opening day? How many times have you seen it since then? There's a good question. We own it on DVD. So I'm going to say I've probably seen it all the way through, probably a dozen times. And what's your favorite musical number in Greece? So I got to think about that for a while. I'm going to go Summer Nights just off the top of my head, but it could be something else. All right, so happy Grease Day, I guess, from the Valley.
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All the details of the entire celebration, UCVeterans4thofjuly.org.

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1: Billy Joel had been around for a while in bands like The Hassles and Attila, but finally he hit his first number one solo effort in 1981 with It's Still Rock and Roll to Me. Woo! At Rob Center here, you've got the Valley, you've got the best variety of music in Central PA, the Pure Prairie League is here.

He's been listening to this music since the days of 45s and LPs. That means he's old, right? Rob Center is with you all afternoon on The Valley.

It's that Withers guy. It's the Valley Online. AccuWeather says a shower or two overnight tonight, 55. A couple of showers, 82 tomorrow. Maybe a thunderstorm, 87 on Thursday.

0: kind of like a metaphor, right? Life is a highway. It makes me think of the closing sequence of Terminator 2 Judgment Day, where times have changed and things have changed. It's a different kind of highway. Anyway, I digress. Hello, good afternoon, folks. Rob Center here on the Valley. Question time has arrived again. We want to ask you something to make you think, make your brain maybe do some extra work before you head home, wake you up before you head through the detour, the Sunbury, Northumberland, you know, Shamokin Dam detour thing. So if everyone had to wear a warning label, now how cool would this be? It's like a science fiction movie. Everyone has to wear a warning label. What would yours be? Interesting. All right, this is from Ask Reddit. Some responses include, be ready to talk. I love it. I'm currently uncomfortable. Please end the conversation and walk away. Contents under pressure. Fragile. Handle with care. Out of order. Introverted. Extrovert. Warning. Replace embarrassing moments from years ago. All some answers on here. I don't smile back is one. So if you had a warning label, what would it say? Interesting. What would your friends say would be your label? That's an interesting addition to the question, an addendum, as it were.
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I saw Hootie and the Blowfish when they were doing the Cracked Rear View Tour back about 1996 at Hershey Park Stadium. Of course, they did Hold My Hand. The crowd went crazy. This is the Valley Online Variety on your ride home. Yep, it is. And Stephen Bishop is here.

Showers in 82, maybe some thunderstorms, 87 on Thursday, but Friday, less humid, nice. Father's Day weekend looks terrific. Forecast details at WVLY.com.

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0: Get ready. 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

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You hear a lot of stuff that weekend from this guy. The title track from Top Gun. 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

0: set sail for the smoothest weekend in Central PA. It's the Yacht Rock Weekend, cruising your way starting Friday at 3. 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